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1: Everybody got the reason, everybody got the way. We're just catching and releasing what builds up throughout the day.
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1: Yeah, this is a story about love. This is a story about hate. When tolerance brings a tragedy, passion and pain. It's a thin line between what we get. So goes our story about Romeo and Juliet.

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That's when I knew that your heart was scarring. 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